see, when you go blues once in the early 80s, we don't wear. I like to wear with something, have a little party. But they just start playing with them.

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0: Relax. 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

0: 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Our veins pulse in the course of a love both blue.
1: Yes, your
0: friend. 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

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System addict, system antics, still keep smiling, stuck in traffic. 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My days are numbered on this earth. 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Shit really looks no white down under. How you supposed to bleed black down under? 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The new wave has been here for years. The same two-step and the same blueprint. Old school meets bold school, takeover shit. Action no plan, fan on fam. Now I am who I am.

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You walk the dog and disappear. 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

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You talk, I talk, and no one hears. A modern take on hiding secrets. One has got to cheat, one has got to lead. I was never selfish. You've got to be full of shit. Mistakes, mixtapes. I've got a vinyl on my wall. I've got a vinyl on my wall I'll never play.

What's going on? You are tuned in to Elsewhere Radio, where we got all rhythm, no algorithm. And if you're ready to take flight into the great unknown, I've got something new just for you. So strap in and stay tuned for the best in surreal blues from Aja Monet.

death. 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

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You are tuned in to Elsewhere Radio, where we got all rhythm, no algorithm. And if you're ready to take flight into the great unknown, I've got something new just for you. So strap in and stay tuned for the best in surreal blues from Aja Monet.

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1: I'm in your face, I'm at your gate. Tickets to funerals, tickets to wave. Shipping right down in Guantanamo Bay. 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RP Mike, Jackson Johnson, shot at the title.

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It rolls off the tongue. 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Pass our bouncers, Mark and Stacey on your left, Cowdy on your right. 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Now, bus equipment, Reaper's mashing up main room.

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